soul to the depths in your wet, so you take explosive, get it out. Send your body to flight. Everybody got a target tonight. Everybody come along for the ride. All you studs and your duds and your ladies is fly. Grip the moment like you're gripping the earth. Feel a weight and you're feeling the girth. Now you get it, now you're feeling your worth. Spin a cell you used to make when everything used to hurt. Giggles. Those are what you hear is not a test. We don't need to make you. We don't need to make you. We don't need to make you. We don't need to make you. We don't need to make you. We don't need to make you. Gotta make it a time. Brightest star gonna be the guy. Gotta get you to the other side, to where the butterflies and where the peace reside. First 5 minutes for the 15 of fame. 5 seconds for you saying my name. I'm deadly sharp shooting the game. Gonna

0: Police on the edge of control. They take our money, but they won't take our soul. They ain't gonna do it no more. 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The fuck we don't love.
1: 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Just do your best. What you hear is not a test. 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
0: Everybody jumping out of these cars. Everybody going out of these cars. 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

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Someone gonna do me up. 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You boys got big on my name. 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We know how you OGs rocking already, my nigga. The jig is up. They say the truth for sex, you're free. Well, mine is gonna stream while you watching HD. They say that karma could take an eternity. Yours is dropping the same night as me. Funny thing is that they ain't gonna compete. You gon' get yours while I'm doing me. You gon' get yours while I'm doing me.

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You only come home to pose and pop up a look, but you forgot how I feel. Chi-town popping up here, going to drill, looking for someone to kill. White kids listen to you because they feel some guilt, and that's how your soul gets fulfilled. Handing out turkeys on camera inside of your hood, then you go back to the hills. How many houses you build? How many souls did you heal off the back of your deal? Difference between niggas getting you out of your deal and letting you out of your deal. Damn, against your will, how many new names do you got on your wheel? Damn, how many more times is y'all gonna keep calling this off when it's still? Damn, how many more interviews y'all gonna do just to get ice to chill? Damn. They trying to cover it up like a quilt. Why go skirt on a boy like a kilt? Kept it 100 on paper like Wilt. Tricking it up on a paying a bill. That's just how I do the sauce and the spill. These hoes know how I pop it for real. These hoes know how I pop it for real. Yeah. Yeah. Yeah. I made way too much in a week. Must be 250 at least. Like the money just grew up a tree. Like the money just came in for free. For real. Oh, yeah. And my mama, she's scanning my knee. Like, how long you been running the streets for real? Yeah. She just hit me like, we. We in Paris like 200 deep for real. And I went bought a whip for my brother. Same body, but two different colors. And I might just sell, I get another. Small prices, he can't.

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Brother, Louie, Louie, Louie. She's looking at me. I'm a land of love. She's on the cover. Brother, Louie, Louie, Louie.

soy un hombre y no hay que andar repartiendo perdón. Ay, ay, ay, ay, ay, ay, ay, ay, ay, ay, ay, ay, ay, ay, ay, ay, ay, ay, ay, ay, ay, ay, ay, ay, ay, ay, ay, ay, ay, ay, ay, ay, ay, ay, ay, ay, ay, ay, ay, ay, ay, ay, ay, ay, ay, ay, ay, ay, ay, ay, ay, ay, ay, ay, ay, ay, ay, ay, ay, ay, ay, ay, ay, ay, ay, ay, ay, ay, ay, ay, ay, ay, ay, ay, ay, ay, ay, ay, ay, ay, ay, ay, ay, ay, ay, ay, ay, ay, ay, ay, ay, ay, ay, ay, ay, ay, ay, ay, ay, ay, ay, ay, ay, ay, ay, ay, ay, ay, ay, ay, ay, ay, ay, ay, ay, ay, ay, ay, ay, ay, ay, ay, ay, ay, ay, ay, ay, ay

I was out to get me. The way it seems. 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And then I saw her face. I'm a believer. Not a dream. A doubt in my mind. I'm a believer, I do believe it. I less of everything. The more I gave, less I got. Oh yeah. What are you trying? That is me. Sunshine, I got rain. I saw her face. I'm a believer. Not a trace. I'm down in my mind. I'm in love. I'm a believer. I didn't believe her. How you get in pain? When I wanted sunshine, I got red. And then I saw the face. Not a face. A dollar. I'm a believer. I'm a believer. If I try. I'm